crazy bitch. I do what I want when I feel like it. All I wanna do is lose control. You know that I'm a crazy bitch. I do what I want when I feel like it.

Suddenly the walls inside begin to soften. Old fears loosen their grip, and heavy thoughts turn lighter, like shadows washed clean in sunlight.

Now this is how we did it way back in the day, man. It was all about peace and love.